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3: Clear tonight, some overnight fog possible. Temperatures in the upper 40s to near 50. Mostly sunny skies tomorrow, highs in the mid-70s. Partly sunny on Sunday, upper 70s. Showers develop Sunday night into Monday.
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4: Clear tonight, some overnight fog possible, temperatures in the upper 40s to near 50. Mostly sunny skies tomorrow, highs in the mid-70s, partly sunny on Sunday, upper 70s, showers develop Sunday night into Monday.

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3: And now, Wolf Country weather.
5: Clear tonight, some overnight fog possible, temperatures in the upper 40s to near 50. Mostly sunny skies tomorrow, highs in the mid-70s, partly sunny on Sunday, upper 70s, showers develop Sunday night into Monday.

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8: Clear tonight, some overnight fog possible, temperatures in the upper 40s to near 50. Mostly sunny skies tomorrow, highs in the mid-70s, partly sunny on Sunday, upper 70s, showers develop Sunday night into Monday.
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0: it's Big D and Bubba. Coming up on Monday, we've got a live rewind in studio performance from Darius Rucker.
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1: 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We go to the test. 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
1: Hey, what's up, guys? This is Jason Aldean, and my new album, Songs About Us, is out now. 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

0: it's Big D and Bubba. Coming up on Monday, we've got a live rewind in studio performance from Darius Rucker.
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0: Let's go.
1: Also, how well do we know country music? We go to the test. Enjoy your weekend. We'll see you Monday with Big D and Bubba.
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0: 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I am Jody Vallon talking with Shane Proffitt about raising cattle.
1: I love it. 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
1: I do.
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1: So we've got something to do before, you know, we get fully into the back to school. Everyone's in, it's too late.
0: Yeah, I can't believe we haven't pulled this out of the archives yet this year. And it is time, because back to school means so much to so many. But there was nothing more special than the third grade.
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3: Huh?
4: Everything was great in third grade.
3: Remember?

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10: Mostly sunny skies today with afternoon highs in the mid to upper 70s. Tonight, clear, lows upper 40s to near 50. Partly sunny tomorrow, highs upper 70s. Showers develop tomorrow night. On Monday, showers mainly in the morning, becoming partly sunny in the afternoon with afternoon highs in the mid 70s. Sunny Tuesday and Wednesday.
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11: Mostly sunny skies today with afternoon highs in the mid to upper 70s. Tonight, clear, lows upper 40s to near 50. Partly sunny tomorrow, highs upper 70s. Showers develop tomorrow night. On Monday, showers mainly in the morning, becoming partly sunny in the afternoon with afternoon highs in the mid 70s. Sunny Tuesday and Wednesday.
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0: Bailey Zimmerman Chevy Silverado with Big D and Bubba.
1: What's your big announcement, Bubba?
0: Well, I was going through my stuff that, remember I emptied out my storage unit a long time ago and it's all been sitting in my garage?
1: Yeah.
0: So I decided that I'm doing a minimum of one box per week. And look, there's a lot of boxes. Anyway, I found something pretty great. I brought a bunch of stuff in for later, but I found something pretty awesome. Look. It's a card for you.
1: Okay.
0: There you go. I don't know when that's from. I don't know what it is. I have no idea.
1: Let me explain this. Right. So it's a card that is sealed, and it says it has Big D on it, an exclamation point.
0: I'm so excited.
1: This is a card that you were supposed to give me and never did.
0: Yeah.
1: And it's literally sealed, and I have no idea. Nor do you. I'm opening it for the first time. And how many years do you think this is?
0: I don't.
1: This is like when a Christmas vacation when he goes up in the attic and finds all the old gifts that he hid.
0: It's kind of that. Are you guys in on this? Y'all ready to see?
1: I'm going to guess. Okay, I'm going to guess that it's a birthday gift. It's a picture. So it says that. It's a picture of a fish and it says, "Holy carp." It's your birthday.
0: Happy birthday, by the way.
1: Happy birthday, Big D. Make future you proud.
0: Aw.
1: What year do you think?
0: Oh, it has a year?
1: Yes.
0: I have no idea, man.
1: 2019.
0: Aw. Well, it's not too late.
1: Also, wow. Bubba's, it has coffee stains on it. Like it's been, like you had it sitting around.
0: Would you expect anything
1: and you
0: less?
1: You still were going to give me that.
0: Yes.
1: Like it's all
0: maybe
1: in.
0: Maybe I got the coffee stains on it and that's why I didn't give it to you. I have no idea.
1: Well, thank you.
0: But
1: buddy.
0: I finally got it to you. So happy belated birthday since 2019.
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16: Country Weather. Mostly sunny skies today with afternoon highs in the mid to upper 70s. Tonight, clear, lows upper 40s to near 50. Partly sunny tomorrow, highs upper 70s. Showers develop tomorrow night. On Monday, showers mainly in the morning, becoming partly sunny in the afternoon with afternoon highs in the mid 70s. Sunny Tuesday and Wednesday.
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0: 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Gary LaVox of Rascal Flatts has a lot to talk about. We've got we got to talk about some golf. We got to talk about sunglasses. 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
0: I mean, this dude is busy right now. 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
9: Mostly sunny skies today with afternoon highs in the mid to upper 70s. Tonight, clear, lows upper 40s to near 50. Partly sunny tomorrow, highs upper 70s. Showers develop tomorrow night. On Monday, showers mainly in the morning, becoming partly sunny in the afternoon with afternoon highs in the mid 70s. Sunny Tuesday and Wednesday.
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0: I got better. It's Morgan Wallen on the weekend. Wake up with Big D and Bubba. So good, so right.
1: This is one that I'm wishing I could rewind. Gary LaVox from Rascal Flatts.
2: Unstoppable.
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0: What?
1: It was pretty good.
3: Mine either. I don't care for it.
1: Fast Car's a pretty good song.

0: 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That is Rascal Flatts, and we're Big D and Bubba. 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
1: So, Gary LaVox, Rascal Flatts, and a new song.
2: Yeah, man. Yeah.
1: Is this mainly from you, or is this under the Rascal Flatts umbrella?
2: No, it's just me. It's just my solo single.
1: Yeah.
2: Called Paradise. This world is just such a mess, and it's a song about just unity, and it's kind of it's a 2026 version of We Are the World kind of thing, but it's really well written, and that melody will stick in your head, too. Not quite like Stella Lefty, but
1: pretty close.
2: It will, it's pretty close.
1: All right, here you go. New stuff from Gary LaVox.

0: Such a great song. Rascal Flatts, Rewind on the Weekend. Wake up with Big D and Bubba.
1: Gary LaVox and Rascal Flatts is joining us. All the years of the great songs from the guys at Rascal Flatts. Do you keep up with much, like, what's the new, like, what's out now, music, country music-wise?
2: Yeah.
1: Who are you liking right now?
2: Well, you know, I love it, but I might have to put Ella in a chokehold, because if I hear that freaking song
1: one more time,
2: yeah, and when it starts, I can't.
1: It's too much.
3: It's everywhere. Yeah.
1: Everywhere.
3: But that's, you know, people felt that way. I think about you guys.
2: Oh, for
3: at
2: sure.
3: One point. I mean, Fast Cars and Freedom. I mean, Life is a Highway. Life is a Highway. When that hit, because it was country, because it was Toy Story, because of all, it was, not Toy Story, Cars. It was Cars. Everywhere.
2: I know.
3: Every format, every genre.
2: Yeah. It's just that melody. When it starts, I'm done for the day. It won't.
1: Is there songs that you're like?
2: Sometimes I can do. And I just automatically, 1,000%, the rest of the day, hum it. All freaking day long.
1: Have you gotten the Stella Lefty song in your head?
2: Oh yeah, absolutely.
1: It's the worst. She was in here and I said, I hate your song. It is the worst.
3: I love this song. It makes me happy every time I hear it.
1: It doesn't make me. I'm not hate it. But at 2 o'clock in the morning, I wake up and it'll be
2: in there.
4: It's the earworm, man.
1: Because you're here. Yeah. This coming tomorrow morning, I'll be like. Sitting on the porch drinking ice cold cherry. Oh, I hate him. Golly, Gary.
2: Stupid song.
1: And then Coke.
3: All right, so what's the deal with the... we got to talk about the golf invitational, the Birdie Celebrity Golf Invitational, Old Hickory Country Club, Old Hickory, Tennessee, August 11th. And this is to benefit Folds of Honor.
2: Yep, absolutely. And it's and sponsored by Hard Rock.
1: Cool. Yeah, I'm glad you came by, Gary. All right. He's got a big heart, y'all.
2: Yeah, well, that's what it is, man.
1: I'll give you. Oh, I forgot about that,
2: I did, too.
3: It's funny. I forgot about my own song.
1: I think that's your best. What hurts the most is your best.
2: Hurts what's a good one.
3: I liked Every Day, too.
1: I don't even know this
3: every day. Yeah, you do. We played the heck out of it. Anyway,
1: they're all kind of starting to sound the same. It's like the Florida Georgia line of trios. Love you, Gary. You're the best.
2: I love you too.
1: Thanks for what you do for our troops, man.
2: Man,
1: and you find
2: absolutely.
1: Out more about Birdie, the eyeglasses, the sunglasses. Check out it's
3: BIRDI.
2: Yeah,
1: the only one, the one and only Gary LaVox.
2: Thanks, everybody.
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8: Wolf Country Weather. Mostly sunny skies today with afternoon highs in the mid to upper 70s. Tonight, clear, lows upper 40s to near 50. Partly sunny tomorrow, highs upper 70s. Showers develop tomorrow night. On Monday, showers mainly in the morning, becoming partly sunny in the afternoon with afternoon highs in the mid-70s, sunny Tuesday and Wednesday.
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0: Look, moving on.
1: All right, so on pizza day in school, I'm trying to remember all the items. So you had the square pizza, and then you had the whole kernel corn, and then you had the fruit, like with the heavy syrup, like peaches that are in little
2: cocktail.
1: Cocktail, that's it, thank you, with the little half cherries and the half grapes.
3: Yeah.
1: And then milk, and there's one other thing, and I can't remember.
4: Is it a peanut butter square?
5: Yes, that was ours.
1: That might have been it.
5: Ours was peanut butter surprise.
1: Peanut butter square surprises, was that always on pizza day?
4: I don't know if it was pizza day, but that was always, I kind of remember it because they gave us these little trays, and each tray had a slot for each item and all that kind of stuff. And I remember one of the corner squares was the peanut butter thing.
1: Yeah,
4: the peanut butter, and I think that was on pizza day.
1: And were you able to pick what you wanted, or did they just give it to you?
4: Oh, no, at my school, it was just, you just take what you get. Yeah.
5: Yeah, they just gave it to you.
6: I'm starting to realize how privileged I was going to school because
1: you had a vending machine.
6: My school had a pizza line every day.
1: What?
6: It wasn't pizza
2: day. Yeah, that is unfair.
4: Was that public school?
6: Yeah, I guess it was to accommodate for the picky eaters.
1: I know there are some you people can... have like restaurants in there. You can order food.
4: Now when I got to high school, we had it was a window that would raise up and they sold concessions for the cheerleader boosters and all that kind of stuff. So you could go and 50 cents buy a pack of Swiss rolls or something like that.
2: We had the Otis Spunkmeyer cookies. So you could go buy hot chocolate chip cookies at lunch.
5: I can taste those
2: high school.
5: Right now.
2: Yeah, that was good. That was good.
1: Were you guys chocolate milk or vanilla milk? White milk?
4: Chocolate milk at my school was not an option. It was a special treat.
2: No, I had the regular white milk in the red carton. That was it.
5: We had blue cartons too.
2: I think we had blue. That was if you wanted skim. I wasn't drinking that. I was a child who needed calcium for her bones.
1: And then after you finished drinking the milk, did you open it up and put the straw in there and then squish it down?
2: Yeah, you opened up the other side.
1: Like it's a tank.
2: You got the square mouth.
1: and you shoot at each other. Yeah. Ah, yes.
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19: Mostly sunny skies today with afternoon highs in the mid to upper 70s. Tonight, clear, lows upper 40s to near 50. Partly sunny tomorrow, highs upper 70s. Showers develop tomorrow night. On Monday, showers mainly in the morning, becoming partly sunny in the afternoon with afternoon highs in the mid 70s. Sunny Tuesday and Wednesday.
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All right, we got a lot of stuff going on this hour here on the weekend. Wake up. What's up? We're Big D and Bubba. Got a super funny Schaefer on the way. Plus, we'll talk a little back to school and much, much more. Right now, world's on fire. It's Nate Smith.

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0: Luke Combs and Sleepless in a Hotel Room. On the weekend, wake up with Big D and Bubba.
1: You guys want to hear the latest corporate jargon? The ones that are making the rounds? We don't really live in the corporate world so much, so these are kind of new. AI washing. It's where you exaggerate or falsely claiming a product uses AI to attract buyers or investors. This is a good one.
0: Wait, they're telling people that they use AI to get people involved in it?
1: I don't
0: guess. Man, that makes me want to check out.
1: FOBO, which is fear of becoming obsolete.
2: Oh.
1: Because of automation and AI. Co-pilot culture. Shift towards workers managing AI assistants to handle daily routine tasks and that kind of stuff.
0: Mm-hmm.
1: Ghost work, hidden human labor required to manually label data and clean up AI processing errors. Let me tell you something. AI is sloppy.
0: Oh, yes. Terrible.
1: It is sloppy.
0: And it's only getting worse because the more AI junk that gets out there erroneously, all these bad facts and figures, the more it doubles down on it.
1: Yeah. What do you guys think coffee badging means?
2: Oh. I'm the one who brought in the coffees.
1: No. Showing up to a physical office just long enough to swipe an ID badge and grab a coffee, then head home.
2: Love it.
1: What do y'all think micro shifting means?
0: I have no idea.
1: It's where you break up the day into shorter
0: little tiny
1: blocks.
0: Yeah, smart. Yeah. I like doing that.
1: Spamplication. Using automated tools or AI to spam hundreds of job applications or resumes at once.
0: Oh, yeah.
1: God, it's going to be tough trying to find a job out there doing that.
2: It is. The amount of posts from people I see that they've applied at hundreds, literally hundreds of places. And then you still have the antiquated websites that say, upload your resume here and then fill it in box by box. And then you get these other companies, the total opposite end of the spectrum. Hey, we'd also love it if you made a video introducing yourself to us.
0: Isn't that illegal? Because they do the video so they can see what you look
2: like. Yep.
0: And you can't hire based upon looks.
1: No, you can. They do.
2: Yeah.
1: Have you seen the ones where they have like an interview and it's an AI dude sitting?
2: Yes.
1: And it looks like a real person.
0: My daughter had that. She had to interview with an AI human.
2: Oof.
0: She was like, it was weird. She said, but I think I passed pretty well. And
2: did she get the job?
0: I don't know. Yeah, actually,
2: see?
0: That one she
2: did. All right,
0: that was
2: her.
0: The one.
1: So they had to circle back. Did she have enough bandwidth? A deep dive, moving the needle, put a pin in it.
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14: Mostly sunny skies today with afternoon highs in the mid to upper 70s. Tonight, clear, lows upper 40s to near 50. Partly sunny tomorrow, highs upper 70s. Showers develop tomorrow night. On Monday, showers mainly in the morning, becoming partly sunny in the afternoon with afternoon highs in the mid 70s. Sunny Tuesday and Wednesday.
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0: Bills. It's Kenny Chesney on the Weekend Wake Up. It's time for Super Money Shaper
1: on the Big Deal for the Show. He is the voice of love's travel stops across America, telling you when your shower's ready, and he's here to bring the funny.
2: Shower number 6 is ready.
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3: All right, what you got, Super Funny Schaefer?
2: Back to school edition of Super Funny Schaefer. Why was the computer late for the first day of school?
3: Don't know.
2: Because it had a hard drive.
1: Yeah.
4: Okay.
2: All right. Okay. Yeah. Why was school easier for cave people?
3: Why was school easier for cave people?
2: Because they didn't have any history to study.
1: Okay. You may be going back to the showers.
2: What kind of candies do you get at school?
5: Smarties.
2: That's one. Nerds.
3: And I got one more.
2: All right, one more. And what is the smartest insect at the school?
3: No clue.
2: A spelling bee.
1: Hey, there he is.
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15: weather. Mostly sunny skies today with afternoon highs in the mid to upper 70s. Tonight, clear, lows upper 40s to near 50. Partly sunny tomorrow, highs upper 70s. Showers develop tomorrow night. On Monday, showers mainly in the morning, becoming partly sunny in the afternoon with afternoon highs in the mid 70s. Sunny Tuesday and Wednesday.
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0: All right, it's time to play our back-to-school bargain battle. That's the most radio-y thing ever.
1: The back-to-school bargain battle!
2: I love alliteration!
0: If you want to be really radio-y, you say extravaganza. Remember you had the guy who was, everything was extravaganza?
3: Yes.
0: God, what a goober. So anyway, I'm going to give you some prices of back-to-school items at Dollar General. These are all at the DG.
1: All right.
0: So which one costs more at Dollar General? A pack of 24 crayons or clear tape?
1: I'm going to go with tape.
0: Which costs more, tape or the crayons? The tape does cost more. It's $1.50 yes! compared to $1. Which item costs more at Dollar General? A basic calculator or 8-pack of markers?
2: Markers.
4: Calculator.
0: Wrong. Calculator is more expensive. You're right.
2: Wrong.
0: Schaefer. Which item costs more at Dollar General? Index cards, 100 count, or a 1-inch binder?
1: Ooh. Oh, you got me with the 100 count.
0: Binder.
2: I'm gonna say a binder.
4: Binder.
0: Binder does cost more. It's $2.50 compared to $1.75. Four-pack of highlighters. Boy, I do love me some good highlighters. Mm-hmm. Brand
1: ones
0: new.
1: That smell real good.
2: That's it. We all want to smell them.
0: Or how about those big markers? They're like overly big. They're like
1: the ones that are like they're like a half-inch PVC pipe.
0: Yes.
1: You hold it like a caveman.
0: Yes,
1: and you're right.
0: Yes, yes.
2: I have two of those in my office right now, gents. I'll pass them around.
1: Oh, yes.
0: Rocket Man! highlighter, it's 4-pack or a basic calculator. That calculator, bring it back.
2: Oh. Highlighters.
1: I'm going to go highlighters.
4: Highlighters.
0: That's calculator.
2: Oh,
0: wow. Yeah, $3. Which costs more at Dollar General? 200 sheet paper or pencil case?
1: Pencil case all the way.
2: Paper.
4: Paper.
0: Paper is more expensive. Yeah, $3.25. Basic backpack or glue sticks? A 2-pack of glue sticks.
1: Backpack.
0: Which
1: backpack.
0: One's a backpack?
1: Glue sticks. Glue
0: what?
1: Sticks.
0: No.
1: It's a trick question.
0: It's not. It is. was not. All right. And finally, folders. This is Folgers. I'm like, why is Folgers back to school?
4: That's for the parents.
0: 5-pack of folders or 2 glue sticks, a 2-pack of glue sticks.
1: Glue sticks. Glue sticks. I'm going back because they came
2: folders.
1: Back.
0: Folders is right.
1: Yeah.
0: That is
2: wrong.
0: The most expensive.
2: Wrong.
0: And back
2: wrong.
0: To school.
2: Wrong.
0: Wrong. Wrong. Wrong.
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16: Mostly sunny skies today with afternoon highs in the mid to upper 70s. Tonight, clear, lows upper 40s to near 50. Partly sunny tomorrow, highs upper 70s. Showers develop tomorrow night. On Monday, showers mainly in the morning, becoming partly sunny in the afternoon with afternoon highs in the mid 70s. Sunny Tuesday and Wednesday.
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whiskey drink. I know it's been a while. Gotta talk to you, gotta catch you up on the hill I'm in right now. Yeah, whiskey drink. Now you won't believe

Afternoon, wake up. What you up to? We'd love to hear from you. You can always text us. You want to check in, maybe send a pic. That's it. 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Take a picture of whatever you see and just say, here, Big D and Bubba, this is what I'm looking at. 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
1: Hey, Carson, did you ever download that murder, that mystery thing?
2: No, I was thinking about it over the weekend, and I realized I went on Netflix because they have the whole game section now, and I said, oh, wait, that's not where it is.
1: No, what are y'all talking about? App. What is it called?
2: It's you're getting out of a, you're basically in a horror movie. You have to escape the building.
1: No, the other. I'm talking about the one that's on your phone, right, where you go. So a girl is missing and you get her phone. You like have her phone. You have to go through it and figure out where she went by listening to it. So it's a free game. You download it and it turns your phone into evidence.
2: Her phone.
1: Into evidence. Yeah. Yep. And then you're like, hey, she's missing. Well, let's go through her phone. And you're going through her phone, your phone, and going through text messages. And you see like things like, who is this? There's no name. It's just a number.
2: You're getting clues.
1: Where's that right?
0: Okay, so this is a whole genre called found phone mystery games.
1: Oh.
0: And they're found phone simulators. Pikaphone, they've got the Elmwood Trail, Duskwood, Sarah is Missing.
2: Oh.
0: A normal lost phone, different things. Dead Man's Phone, Scriptic. There's all these different. This is a thing.
1: That's pretty cool.
2: Yeah.
1: I know you're talking about the Netflix thing where your phone turns into.
2: Does Netflix do that one?
1: It does. Okay, nah, well, yeah, it does. But I knew
2: you'd been telling me about this other game. And. Wow,
1: I can't remember the name.
2: I mean, you don't think I spend enough time on my couch?
0: Okay, what is this one?
2: But I really want to play both of these.
0: This is a 20-second video. If you don't mind, I'm going to turn this up real quick. This lady says, I've been hooked ever since the first case.
3: Something doesn't add up? Open fresh dress, read messages, check photos, and follow every clue. To uncover the truth, every detail matters. And every choice brings you closer to the answer.
0: Oh, yeah. So she's scrolling through the phone, basically, and she's looking at all the different things, like, you know, who she's talked to, where she's been, all that kind of stuff. And you follow the clues and try to figure out who did it.
2: I think I'm in.
1: I mean, it's neat. I mean, it's like turning your phone into its own, like, PlayStation, honestly.
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14: Wolf Country Weather. Mostly sunny skies today with afternoon highs in the mid to upper 70s. Tonight clear, lows upper 40s to near 50. Partly sunny tomorrow, highs upper 70s. Showers develop tomorrow night. On Monday, showers mainly in the morning, becoming partly sunny in the afternoon with afternoon highs in the mid-70s, sunny Tuesday and Wednesday.
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0: should probably leave. It's Chris Stapleton with Big D and Bubba. 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

0: diamond ring and a lonely broken heart full of love, and I can't even give it away.
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2: So what is y'all's go-to phrase when you're trying to get off the phone with someone who talks too much?
1: Hey, my mom's calling.
2: Oh, my mom's calling. That's a good one.
1: Yeah.
2: Carson, you have one?
3: Usually, I got to get in the shower.
2: In the shower, all right.
3: Yep.
4: I've got another call coming in.
2: Okay.
5: I honestly say, oh, Schaefer's giving me a call.
2: Mm-hmm. Yep. Are you some specific?
5: I use Schaefer.
2: Well, they made a list. Welcome. They have a list of them.
1: Well, cheers, Big D. You didn't tell. So we know.
3: Yeah.
2: Just don't call me. It's usually like, well, all right, well, anything else? And then that's it. Let Me Let You Go came in at number one. Also, in a close second, All Right, Welp, Gotta Get Going. All Right, Well, I'm Not Gonna Hold You Up at number three. At number four, as a couple of different ones, some people said that they walked over to the front door and they would say, hey, someone's at the front door. It's them. So they would act like they weren't lying.
1: They weren't lying. Yeah, that's nice.
2: Also, a side one there is you open the front door and you ring your own doorbell so they can hear the doorbell. And you go, oh, someone's at the door. And that gets up that way. Another good one is, hey, I got to go before we accidentally start a podcast. That's a pretty good one.
3: Oh, that's a funny one.
2: Yeah, it's not bad. Hey, blank is calling me. I'll talk to you later. That's came in at number six. My phone battery is about to
3: die. That's the one I was going to say.
2: Yeah, and a good one is whenever calling and you see it and who it is and you know how they are, you answer, hey, man, I'm just letting you know, I've got like 2%, so if I lose you, just letting you know.
1: Oh,
2: that way
1: wow,
2: they
1: that's
2: know.
1: That's a really good one. Yeah, yeah, my battery's about.
2: Yeah.
3: Why is it we all lie?
2: That's just the way
3: Why
2: we are.
3: Can't we just say,
2: I don't want
3: hey,
2: talk
3: it's
2: to you
3: been
2: anymore.
3: Great, but my, like you've already
2: I'm tired.
3: Taken. Yeah.
1: Well, Big D does that. He'll go, is that it?
2: All right. That's right.
3: Well.
2: Also, another good one is you turn on airplane mode. So it looks, it'll on their end, it'll look like the call was dropped. And then you go and you text them and go, they go, hey, call failed. I'll let's get together later. Or chat later.
3: That is a pro tip.
2: Yeah, it's probably.
3: That's good.
2: That's a good one. That way you're not lying, but you're letting your text.
1: I have calls over Wi-Fi, so I don't know if that would work. We'll have to test that later.
2: Maybe. We'll try it anyway. Those are the top 10 anyway.
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20: Wolf Country Weather. Mostly sunny skies today with afternoon highs in the mid to upper 70s. Tonight, clear, lows upper 40s to near 50. Partly sunny tomorrow, highs upper 70s. Showers develop tomorrow night. On Monday, showers mainly in the morning, becoming partly sunny in the afternoon with afternoon highs in the mid 70s. Sunny Tuesday and Wednesday. The Big D and Bubba Show, mornings on 107.1 and 95.3 The Wolf.

0: Hey, thanks for having on the weekend. Wake up. That's Zach Top with Big D and Bubba.
1: Well, so many back to school schools. Going back to school schools.
0: I do want to say something to all the parents out there. I feel your pain on the needing the scientific calculators for back to school because they are expensive. To get a scientific graphing calculator, you're looking at over $100 for a calculator.
1: Can't we do all this on our phone?
0: Well, so I did the research. If you go to your phone and you start looking for a graphing calculator on your phone, guess what?
1: What?
0: The apps are over $100 as well.
1: Oh, they have apps. Oh, of course they do. I thought I was thinking... All right, so if I go to my iPhone and I hit scientific, that's not the same? Because I can get the scientific calculator.
0: I think it's a special graphing calculator.
1: Right. Yeah, I think you're right.
0: So if you're trying to do that,

0: There are like parents who are trying to get rid of them after their kids.
1: Yeah. But you know, people think, people are like, oh, well, I paid $105 for this. I got to get $90 for it. I hate whenever people do that. It's like, you're never going to use it again.
0: Yeah.
1: Give it to me for 30.
2: And then people are like, oh, well, it's dead. I'm just going to throw it away. No, you just unscrew the back and pop in a new battery. It's not that difficult.
1: But I like still, you.
0: What? We don't just throw them away? I'm hungry. Throw that kid away. All right. Well, hey, well, thanks for the help. We appreciate that. That's awesome.
2: Yeah, for sure. Y'all have a great day.
1: You
0: later,
1: too.
0: Later,
1: bye-bye.
0: Later.
2: Bye.
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17: Mostly sunny skies today with afternoon highs in the mid to upper 70s. Tonight, clear, lows upper 40s to near 50. Partly sunny tomorrow, highs upper 70s. Showers develop tomorrow night. On Monday, showers mainly in the morning, becoming partly sunny in the afternoon with afternoon highs in the mid 70s. Sunny Tuesday and Wednesday.
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Country 95.3 and 107.1 The Wolf, Dustin Lynch, Small Town Boy. It's Michelle with you on this Saturday, picking up where Big D and Bubba left off to get you through the rest of your Saturday morning with a song that was number one yesterday in our five most wanted at five, thanks to your requests. Ella Langley and Morgan Wallen, I Can't Love You Anymore on The Wolf.

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Country 95.3 and 107.1 The Wolf. Hardy, Tim McGraw, Morgan Wallen, and Eric Church with MacArthur. Tim McGraw played a show at Fenway just a couple weekends ago with the Chicks and Lady A. I know last night was night number one of Chris Stapleton with Zach Top opening. Are those of you who went to the show awake yet? How was the party? Night number two tonight. Keith Urban now. Here's Better Life on

0: Country 95.3 and 107.1 The Wolf, the new one from Jason Aldean, anytime soon. Song you'll see him perform if you're going to either one of his two shows happening at Bank & H Pavilion that will wrap up their summer season, by the way, September 25th and 26th. Chase Matthew and Mackenzie Carpenter will be a part of that show. BankNHPavilion.com for tickets. By now, you've probably had your breakfast, or if not, maybe you're getting ready for a little brunch. Your next bowl of Fruit Loops may look the same, but the colors are coming from nature now versus a lab. Kellogg's says they have removed artificial food dyes now from all of their cereals, or will by the end of this year anyway. And that's a full year earlier than they planned. So Fruit Loops, Apple Jacks, they will have their bright colors from fruit and vegetable juices now instead of synthetic dyes. So that's happening. But not only that, I saw that as of now, Mars brand, which has the likes of M&M's, Skittles, and Starburst, are officially available on Amazon with their new colors made with beet juice for red, turmeric for yellow, a combination of turmeric and beet juice and spirulina for green, plus beta carotene for orange. Blue and brown have been challenging to reproduce, but they said they will still have those colors, so it's becoming the new way. So if you notice when you eat some of these things, I don't know, they say the taste isn't going to change. I guess maybe we'll all have to be the judge of that going forward. So eat up. We'll get some Thomas Rhett on for you next.
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Russell Dickerson, Happen to Me, Country 95.3 and 107.1 The Wolf. Ella Langley on her way to being one of the top artists ever, really, as Choosin' Texas has now been number one for 17 weeks. 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

Country 95.3 and 107.1 The Wolf, Tyler Hubbard, back then right now. I would say it's safe to say the biggest news of the week in country music is Luke Combs going back on the road for his My Kind of Saturday Night Tour 2027, and it includes a big show date on Saturday, May 1st at Gillette Stadium with Treaty Oak Revival, Avery Anna, Shenandoah. 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

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Imagine this, you are with your photographer and you've got an outdoor wedding planned and you've got a beautiful river in the background and you see about a dozen or so inner tubes coming your way, and Shaboozy's actually on one of them. And I think they were all getting a little boozy too. They all seem to be holding up cans and bottles of things as they cheered when they went by. Shaboozy didn't want to get off of the float, but did, make his face and happiness available for photos and video for the couple. So very cool. I don't have any memorable photo bombs like that. Although when we do go on vacation and sometimes I'll take a family selfie of us in a restaurant and then I send the photo to my sister and brother. My brother always pinpoints someone who's looking at the camera making some kind of face. So I have been photobombed. I don't know if I've actually done it myself. Taylor Swift's coming.

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Ella Langley and Morgan Wall and I Can't Love You Anymore, Country 95.3 and 107.1 The Wolf. Russell Dickerson may think twice about getting up on a big speaker when he performs live going forward as he wiped himself out, landed on the floor pretty hard too in Ohio this past week.

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Tim McGraw there with I Like It, I Love It. 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

Country 95.3 and 107.1 The Wolf. Megan Maroney, Medicine. She recently played two sold-out shows at TD Garden, one of the more iconic landmarks in Boston. And one of the others, of course, is Fenway Park. If you've never been to Fenway Park, maybe you're not a baseball fan, so you've never been to a game, or you haven't been able to get to a concert at Fenway. Here's a great way to experience the legend that is Fenway Park if you're a Happy Gilmore fan. Can you believe that movie is celebrating its 30th anniversary? And they're celebrating it at Fenway with a screening of the movie on Saturday, September 5th. The gates at Fenway will open at 5:15. The movie will start at 6:30. It's going to be on the center field video board. That's cool. I might think about going to this. Tickets cost $10 for adults, $5 for children 12 and under, and free for kids who are 2 and under. Some movies at the theater cost more than that. You could do this at Fenway, and they're going to have some on-field activities, walking the warning track, which is awesome. You can take photos with World Series trophies, try out mini golf or a long drive golf simulator, and they're going to have giveaways too. 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

You know, rarely do you see him wearing a suit. And he's also a New England guy. 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I mean, it could happen, I suppose. 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

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Michelle here, sandwiched between a double dose of Lauren Elena, from Lauren, who is supporting Kane Brown on What Ifs, to Lauren being supported by Chase Matthew on her newest hit, All My Exes. 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

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Justin Moore is actually in Maine. Tonight he opens for Riley Green, who is performing live in Bangor and Maine Savings Amphitheater. And Zach John King, also a part of that show. So big night for New Englanders headed to the show. Chris Young now, I Didn't Come Here to Leave on The Wolf.

Holmes making his big announcement about going back on the road. You know, it hasn't been that long since he got back from being overseas for his three final shows of the 2026 version of his My Kind of Saturday Night Tour. Three shows at Wembley Stadium, and then the big announcement on Thursday morning that he's heading back out for My Kind of Saturday Night 2027, and it will be a raucous Saturday night on May 1st of next year at Gillette Stadium in Foxborough. Treaty Oak Revival, special guest for Luke, Avery Anna, who is the ACM award-winning new female vocalist of the year, and by the way, is a pistol. She's 22 years old, and she's even covered Ozzy at some of her shows, Ozzy Osbourne, and like she can keep up with the big booming voice of Luke Combs. I'm excited for her to be a part of the show. Shenandoah also on the show. So tickets are going to go on sale this coming Friday at 10 a.m. And I hope a lot of you will be ready.

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Dylan Scott, this town's been too good to us. He's been a star of one of our Country Nights and VIP Lights tour stops before. The newest one has you headed to Xfinity Center in Mansfield on Saturday, September 19th to see

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Ella Langley Chews in Texas. I'll be curious to see come Monday or Tuesday if we find out that it's hit number one for its 18th straight week. That would be sweet news for Ella. Riley Green now, worst

Toss the work to the side and start tossing the drinks back. 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

0: seeing her. This is my niece's only her second show she's ever done. She's, my son's 13. She's in her 30s. And she's been excited about trying theater. And so, and The Wizard of Oz is her favorite movie. So she was excited to be a part of it. So we're going to go support her tonight and be back. Actually, I'm on vacation now. I completely forgot. How could I forget that? Gonna go see that. And then, oh my gosh, I gotta finish packing because we are leaving tomorrow. So, oh yeah, that's right. Forgot about that. I'll see you in about a week, okay? You enjoy yours, and I'll leave you with Ella Langley and Hardy coming up next.
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